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1: 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Lately I've been really watching the nightly news. Don't seem to find the rhythm, just wanna sing the blues. 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